Channel 93.3, I'm Nerf. These guys grew up in San Diego. They are a pop punk band, so naturally they've got like some very obvious idols like Blink-182 that they look up to, and they've already met him, which is kind of cool. They're already playing gigs with him and stuff like that. Travis Barker has sat in with these guys. Pretty cool. It's Channel 93.3, Super Sometimes, Afterthought.

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Channel 93.3, I'm Nerf, and that's it for me. I'm getting out of here. Swanee's in next. He's got the 8 Most Wanted list coming up. He's also got Little Mother and Capital Cities in his set. I'm going to leave you with Delicate from Bike Routes. 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
2: It's not intentional so much as the way that we recorded it was a little more organic, just the band coming off of rehearsing these songs, whipping them into shape, and then just being in a room together and playing. This is what we sound like. This is not intentional. This is actually what we sound like. Mm-hmm. So we're intentionally not trying to not sound like ourselves, which maybe some records have a different sound.
3: Mm-hmm. That's true. We've tried a lot of different things, and still people can pretty quickly identify it as Weezer.
1: Weezer comes to the Ball Arena for The Gathering on September 16th with Silver Sun Pickups and The Shins. In the month of August, Muse playing the 18th at Fiddler's Green. Nathaniel Rateliff playing Red Rocks on August 18th as well with the Colorado Symphony. Dead on a Sunday playing the 21st at the Bluebird Theater. 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

0: everything from murder to UFOs to Bigfoot.
1: This season on Blood Trails, we're following the trail of seven cases that start in the field and end in the shadows, where missing persons reports, half-buried evidence, and whispered suspicions blur the line between hunting story and homicide.
2: I just instantly started freaking out, yelling to the world, what's going on? I yelled, help. I mean, I'm out in the middle of nowhere. I had no idea what was going on.
1: From the frozen woods of Maine to the mountains of Montana, from an archery opener gone wrong in Wisconsin to a father's last walk through the Minnesota deer woods. Each story begins with a hunter stepping into the wild, but not all of them come back.
2: You know, you just got an empty feeling. What do you say? He's not here with us. And all that was off.
1: I'm Jordan Sillars. Join me as we track the truth through tangled cover and cold case files, where every trail tells a story, and every story leaves its own trail of blood. Blood Trails.
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The idea is that each release brings together different artists with different influences to create a unique sound. 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

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October 8th, Edge Hill comes to the Marquee Theater. 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I'm Swanee. We've reached the bottom half of the hour. It's time for some trivia. This week, I'm giving away tickets to the Airborne Toxic event live at the Gothic on September 15th. You got that calendar up already, so you can find the details there. If you want to win, it's easy. You got to find me on Instagram at 93.3swanee, at 93.3swanny. If you've got the right answer to my question tonight, get my DMs faster than anyone else. You're going home with tonight's tickets. So this one's for fans of the weird out there, fans of the paranormal. I'm looking for the name of the cryptid. That is the unidentified or unclassified, possibly fictional animal known as the goat sucker down in Mexico. This Mexican cryptid is known as the goat sucker. What is the name of that potentially fictional animal, that cryptid? Get it in my inbox before anyone else is going home with tonight's tickets. It's Channel 93.3.

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3: 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That was Napster. 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

Channel 93.3, Swanee. Happy Thursday, folks. Getting ready to close out the 7 o'clock hour. Just gave away another pair of tickets to the Airborne Toxicant live at the Gothic next month. Tonight's question was, what is the name of the cryptid known as the goat sucker down in Mexico? That is, of course, the chupacabra. We've had some chupacabra sightings up here in the Colorado area as well. So that particular mythical animal moving northward. Hey, if you missed the question, if you got it wrong, if you're too slow, tomorrow, our final round of Swanee Trivia around 7:30 p.m. Coming up for 8 p.m., it's the 8 Most Wanted. 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
3: 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We're going through the top 8 songs on the station. 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What's up, music nerds? Thank you guys so much for getting last week's survey in. The new survey is out, and you're going to want to get this one in ASAP. You've got a chance to win a pair of tickets to the first preseason Broncos game on Friday, August 21st. That is a big deal. You could win. If you're not yet a music nerd, get signed up. KTCL.com. Starting off with our number 8, Almost Monday. They have a new album coming out next month on the 9th called Thank God It's Almost Monday. It's No More Regrets on Channel 93.3's 8 Most Wanted.

They took last week off. Here they are back again at number 7. It's Death Cab for Cutie with Riptides on Channel 93.3's 8 Most Wanted, sponsored by Big O Tires. I'm Swanee. Moving on to number 6, Cage the Elephant, back on the music scene. They just released the music video for this one yesterday. It's Beaches in Tennessee on Channel 93.3's 8 Most Wanted.

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1: 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I'm Swanee. Happy Thursday. 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

Taking on the two spot this week, it's Bike Routes with Delicate on Channel 93.3's 8 Most Wanted. 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I'm Swanee, and I know our music nerds are still super hyped on Bike Routes after seeing them live at the Marquee just a couple weeks ago. That's why they voted them near the top. Not all the way to the top this week. There can only be one. And our number one, a little bit of a surprise here. Temper City has made the list in weeks past, but they have yet to make it to number one. Our music nerds must be really jabbing on them. It's Temper City, Self-Aware on Channel 93.3's 8 Most Wanted.

0: At number one this week, it's Temper City with Self Aware on Channel 93.3's 8 Most Wanted. It's sponsored by Big O Tires. I'm Swanee. It's sad to say, just like that, another 8 Most Wanted in the bag. My favorite hour out of every week, hanging out with our music nerds. Guys, thank you so much for your hard work, letting us know exactly what you want to hear on KTCL Channel 93.3. The new survey is out, and I mentioned it before, but it's a big one. You've got a chance to win a pair of tickets to the first preseason Broncos game. That's next week, Friday, August 21st, versus Green Bay. Can you believe it? We're getting into Broncos season, and you might be there for the kickoff. You just got to get your surveys in before the end of next Tuesday for your chance to win. Are you not yet a music nerd? 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Coming up in just a couple minutes, we've got new music on the way from Sublime, Until the Sun Explodes.
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It's new music on Channel 93.3. I'm Swanee, and I can't believe it's already been a week since Sublime played live at Fiddler's Green. I was at the show. It's been a whirlwind week since. We had Noah Kahn the next day. And hey, coming up in just a couple minutes, new music from him as well. Doors, that's before the hour's over. Channel 93.3.

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Noah Kahan, Doors, It's New Music on Channel 93.3. I'm Swanee. I had to miss the Noah Kahan concert on Saturday. I heard it was amazing. Did you get to go? What are your thoughts? Let me know on Instagram at 93.3 Swanee. I heard Noah Kahan had some choice words for the people who run Vail. I don't really have a dog in that fight. Not much of a skier, snowboarder. But apparently, he had some things to say. Coming up for the 9 o'clock hour, new music from Sleeping with Sirens. It's Channel 93.3.

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2: 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This is what we sound like. This is not intentional. This is actually what we sound like. Mm-hmm. So we're intentionally not trying to not sound like ourselves, which maybe some records have a different sound.
3: Mm-hmm. That's true. We've tried a lot of different things, and still people can pretty quickly identify it as Weezer.
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It's Sleeping with Sirens with House of Matches, October 10th. They're going to be playing the Fillmore Auditorium. It's on the calendar, KCCL.com. I'm Swanee. Happy Thursday, folks. We're almost done with another week. I'm celebrating in the meantime. New music on the way from Super Sometimes. I've got a throwback from Violent Femmes later in the hour as well. It's Channel 93.3.

0: Channel 93, Swanee, happy Thursday, folks. We're almost through another work week. I do want to say it's almost the weekend, but it recently came to my attention that several people on Instagram hit me up and let me know that they listen to me while they're doing like Uber Eats, DoorDash, and stuff like that. So we're basically just like all on our work shift together, in which case, let's hang out to the 11 o'clock hour. I've got new music on the way from Super Sometimes Afterthought. That's about 4 minutes away. Coming up tomorrow, 2:30 p.m., your last chance at free tickets to Global Dance at the LVC Festival Grounds on September 11th. Smitty giving those away 2:30 p.m. She's also giving away a pair of 21 Pilots More Than We Ever Imagined movie codes. That's a huge prize package. That can be yours. 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

Super Sometimes Afterthought. It's new music on Channel 93.3. I'm Swanee, and we played those guys on Punk Tacos before bringing them to the main station, and our music groups have just absolutely been eating them up. Not used to having pop punk have such an effect on our music nerd surveys, but no, the nerds are like, hey, we like pop punk again. It's a pop punk revolution in the year of 2026. We told you last year with the Paradox. Now we're here supporting Super Sometimes all the way. Love to see it. 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

From the Channel 93.3 Garage, it's the Violent Femmes with Blister in the Sun. We are exactly 1 month away from seeing them live at the Mission Ballroom. 45 years of Violent Femmes. It's all on the calendar, ktcl.com. I'm Swanee. Coming up for 10 p.m., we've got new music from Dirty Heads. Some new music from Edge Hill later in the hour as well. 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
2: Linkin Park has shared a new clip from the band's upcoming documentary, Unshatter. The clip, streaming on YouTube, features Mike Shinoda sitting in the studio alongside Blink-182's Mark Hoppus as they listen to a recording of the song Unshatter, which is featured on the deluxe version of Linkin Park's 2024 comeback album From Zero. Unshatter, the film, follows Linkin Park's journey in reforming the band with new vocalist Emily Armstrong following the 2017 death of frontman Chester Bennington. Unshatter, the documentary, hits theaters on September 30th. The accompanying soundtrack will be released on September 25th. I'm Steve Burrell with the Channel 93 Music Feed.
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Channel 93, Swanee here for the 10 o'clock. Happy Thursday. I mean, it's basically Friday. Just a couple hours left, and we're into the pre-weekend. We're celebrating this hour with new music from Edgehill on the way. I got a throwback from No Doubt, It's My Life coming up. And some Nothing But Thieves, Evolution, before the hour's over. Starting things off with new music from Dirty Heads, It's One of Those Days, on Channel 93.3. Yeah.

0: Channel 93, Swanee, happy Thursday, y'all. Got some new music on the way from Edge Hill, Double Take, coming up. Before that, fun, We Are Young, Blink-182, Adam Song. That's just about 4 minutes away. Coming up tomorrow, your last chance to win tickets to Social Distortion live at Mission Ballroom next month on the 22nd. I say it every single day. It's on the calendar, ktcl.com. 4 to 4:20 p.m. tomorrow, Nerf giving away his last pair of tickets, playing short-term memory.
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We've got it on the calendar, ktcl.com. I'm Sewanee, and if you've been having a good time with the rain, you're in luck. We are seeing more clouds and moisture tomorrow and into the weekend. It is warming up a bit tomorrow with a high of 83, and then things getting hot again on Monday. But we're going to have a rainy weekend in the meantime. 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

New music on Channel 93.3. It's Nothing But Thieves with Evolution. I'm Swanee. Getting out of here. Going to go enjoy the rest of my Thursday. And by that, I mean I'm going to go home, eat a late night snack, and probably pass out on the bed. I will be back again tomorrow, 7 p.m. at 7:30 p.m., giving away my last pair of tickets to Airborne Toxic event next month on the 15th at the Gothic. You're not going to want to miss out. It's our last round of Swanee Trivia for the week. Coming up for the 11 o'clock, Alex Mack on the way with Emerging Alt. New music from Beaches, Phoebe Bridgers, Sam Fender. We've got some Strokes on the way, Tame Impala, The Paradox, and more. My favorite thing to listen to on the drive home. Have a good one, y'all. We're almost into the weekend and then back to school after that. So sorry about that, students. It's Channel 93.3. Have a good one.

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3: I always say, I feel like when I do the show on Thursday nights, that we can go ahead and start celebrating the weekend now. I mean, look, I have an entire hour of all new music to take us directly into Friday, which is pretty good news. Right, I got Phoebe Bridgers on the show tonight. We're going to do Goose and the Strokes, Tame Impala, new stuff from The Paradox and Violet Grohl, Modest Mouse coming up. So hang out. Emerging Alt is kicking off right now with this one from The Beaches. So it's called Edge of the Earth. She's a

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Colorado Alternative, Channel 93.3. Did you see that Charlie XCX got on stage with the Strokes recently? Pretty great. They were on stage with them at the big Outside Lands Festival. It was funny, Julian, the lead singer of the Strokes, was joking around, calling her the queen of album sales, which is pretty fair. Although I think the Strokes aren't doing bad themselves. This is their new one right now. It's called Going Shopping.

Channel 93.3. Hey, what's up? It's Alex Mack. I'm your host here on Emerging Alt. Pretty excited that the Paradox just announced their new tour called Proceed with Caution. Going out on the road with Meet Me at the Altar, which is like such a perfect lineup. The thing that's crazy is they announced this tour like 7 days ago, like a week. It's mostly sold out. Might even fully be sold out now. I don't know. If you get a chance to see this live, go do it. It's the Paradox right now. It's called I Kinda Like That.

Channel 93.3, Colorado Alternative. What's going on? This is Alex Mack, your host here on Emerging Alt, your full hour of all new releases. And I'm especially excited to be playing you this new one from Modest Mouse, because I'm actually going to see them coming up next Tuesday. They're opening for My Chemical Romance in Washington, D.C. I'm super pumped, so make sure you're following along on the Instagram. I'm going to try to get a video of this one so you can see it live, just at Alex Mack Live. This song's called Picking Dragon's Pockets.

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1: Attention, summer campers. 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No, the buddy system is not optional. And no, you may not use an imaginary buddy. 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You're a bunch of a-holes. 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We hate that.
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1: Linkin Park has shared a new clip from the band's upcoming documentary, Unshatter. The clip, streaming on YouTube, features Mike Shinoda sitting in the studio alongside Blink-182's Mark Hoppus as they listen to a recording of the song Unshatter, which is featured on the deluxe version of Linkin Park's 2024 comeback album From Zero. Unshatter, the film, follows Linkin Park's journey in reforming the band with new vocalist Emily Armstrong following the 2017 death of frontman Chester Bennington. Unshatter, the documentary, hits theaters on September 30th. The accompanying soundtrack will be released on September 25th. I'm Steve Burrell with the Channel 93 Music Feed.
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19: 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This is what we sound like. 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This is actually what we sound like. Mm-hmm. So we're intentionally not trying to not sound like ourselves, which maybe some records have a different sound.
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18: Weezer comes to the Ball Arena for The Gathering on September 16th with Silver Sun Pickups and The Shins. 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
2: Linkin Park has shared a new clip from the band's upcoming documentary, Unshatter. The clip, streaming on YouTube, features Mike Shinoda sitting in the studio alongside Blink-182's Mark Hoppus as they listen to a recording of the song Unshatter, which is featured on the deluxe version of Linkin Park's 2024 comeback album From Zero. Unshatter, the film, follows Linkin Park's journey in reforming the band with new vocalist Emily Armstrong following the 2017 death of frontman Chester Bennington. Unshatter, the documentary, hits theaters on September 30th. The accompanying soundtrack will be released on September 25th. I'm Steve Burrell with the Channel 93.3 Music Feed.
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16: 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Mm-hmm. 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
17: 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That's true. 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

Marshmello and Portugal the Man, Phoenix. 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

Julie Wolf in my room on Channel 93. I'm Steve Burrell. Happy Friday. I'd be more excited about that. I will be later. I'm just kind of waking up. It's KG Elephant Trouble.

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3: In 2005, investigators in Palm Beach, Florida began uncovering a dark secret.
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3: There was a wealthy man in Palm Beach who was offering young girls a way to make money. That man was Jeffrey Epstein, and he had set up a system designed to bring him underage girls. Local police and the federal government would investigate and, by their count, find dozens of victims. Epstein would become one of the world's most infamous predators, a man who could have faced decades in prison but served just 13 months in his own wing of a county jail.
6: Why would you cut this deal with Jeffrey Epstein?
3: Epstein's abuse would span years and cross state lines.
7: New York, Palm Beach, New Mexico, Paris, Virgin Islands, and each one of those residences is an alleged crime scene.
3: I'm ABC's Mark Remillard, and with a team of journalists from the ABC News Investigative Unit, we've traveled around the country to look at Jeffrey Epstein and the allegations of his horrifying abuse, to hear from the girls who suffered it, who are now women fighting to recover from it. Truth and Lies, Jeffrey Epstein.
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1: Lisa Sky Hain loved working with people.
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1: Lisa's new boss was a 6'5" entrepreneur from Israel named Adam Newman, and he had a brand new startup called WeWork.
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Almost Monday, No More Regrets on Channel 93.3. I'm Steve Burrell. That's part of a new album coming in September called Thank God It's Almost Monday. Dropping September 9th. Channel 93.3.

The harvest left no food for you to eat. You cannibal, you meat eater, you see. But I have seen the same, I know the shame in your defeat.

REM, Losing My Religion, your throwback track in Channel 93. I'm Steve Burrell. Presently, today, tonight, Broncos season starts. That preseason, of course. Bo Nix isn't going to play. A lot of the starters will at the beginning. And I know, it's like preseason game. But at the same time, it's like a preseason game. It's happening. It's season's underway, kind of. It's Channel 93.

Temper City, Self-Aware on Channel 93. I'm Steve Burrell. One of the more interesting songs we've had in years, I think. And it's mostly because that is their only song. And not only that's their only song, it is a smash. You know, it's being consumed like crazy everywhere. And there's all these conspiracy theories about why that's happening. And without getting too into the weeds about that, all that really matters to us is our own research. So the Music Nerds, the survey that we put out, you guys like it. And so that's all that really matters to us. Now, what is reality is that's a high bar for whatever else they got coming next. And I would like to hear something new soon. It's Channel 93.

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Channel 93.3. I'm Steve Burrell. New movie out today, Nimrods. The Green Day movie drops today in theaters, which it's like a road trip comedy about this pop punk group that wants to open up for Green Day. They're traveling across country to make the gig. I have seen almost no promotion for this movie, but I'm going to watch it. It's Channel 93.3.

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1: Knox, Go for Broke on Channel 93. I'm Steve Burrell. Tony Hawk was in town yesterday. Might be right now, as a matter of fact. Hey, if you're listening, hey, Tony. Hey, what's up? I saw you leave your skateboard. That was an Instagram post I saw. He was at La Raza Park, and he had basically said, the rain's done, so it was in the afternoon, and I'm done skating, so I'm just going to leave my skateboard here for whoever wants it. And even myself, I saw this post like 45 minutes after it had been left, and I thought, like, how fast can I get to La Raza Park? Oh, there's no way. And there was no way, actually. It got picked up pretty quickly. I saw a news story about it this morning that Joseph Martinez went and got it. He was just a few blocks away. He saw the same post, but like right as it was posted. So I had no chance to grab that signed skateboard. He left it signed, too. That's very cool. So thanks, Tony, for the excitement. And if you want to win something, I got the chance to win tickets to Foster the People coming up just after 8 o'clock, 8:10. We'll play What's in My Can. That's the game that I do. That's what we're doing. That's when we're doing it. And how we're doing it is through the TalkBack today. So through the iHeartRadio app, have that open and ready to go. If you want to win, Sublime, Until the Sun Explodes, on the way.
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I'm Steve Burrell. Broncos start the season tonight. Broncos preseason starts today. 5 p.m. is the game. Does it matter? Yes. No. Whatever. Bo Nix will not be playing. Most of the starters will for a little bit. So again, yeah, does it matter? No. Yes. But it is the season, the preseason, and it starts tonight, 5 o'clock. So that's for this weekend. Last weekend, we had these guys in town at Sublime Until the Sun Explodes. Channel 83.

Muse with Starlight on Channel 93. I'm Steve Burrell. Muse will be here at Fiddler's Green on Tuesday. And what's fascinating about the weather that we've been having, the rain that we had yesterday, and likely we'll have today, tomorrow, the next day, and the next day. On Tuesday, dry and warmer, like 89 degrees, just perfection for that show. I'm looking forward to that. September 22nd, I don't know what the weather's going to be like, but what that does is give me an opportunity to change the subject. Is I've got tickets to give away for Foster the People coming up September 22nd at Red Rocks. We'll do that with What's in My Can just after 8 o'clock this morning through the Talkback. Happy Friday. So have that iHeartRadio app open and ready to go about 8:10. It's Channel 8-3.

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2: Linkin Park has shared a new clip from the band's upcoming documentary, Unshatter. The clip, streaming on YouTube, features Mike Shinoda sitting in the studio alongside Blink-182's Mark Hoppus as they listen to a recording of the song Unshatter, which is featured on the deluxe version of Linkin Park's 2024 comeback album From Zero. Unshatter, the film, follows Linkin Park's journey in reforming the band with new vocalist Emily Armstrong following the 2017 death of frontman Chester Bennington. Unshatter, the documentary, hits theaters on September 30th. The accompanying soundtrack will be released on September 25th. I'm Steve Burrell with the Channel 93 Music Feed.
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4: 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So what was your first dog's name? The answer popped right into your head, didn't it? Because he was that special. And what was your first dog's food? Probably Pedigree. It's what we've all been feeding our special dogs for 40 years. It was good then, and it's better now. Every bowl has 100% complete nutrition, supporting 6 health essentials that bring out the good in your dog. And now Pedigree includes Vitamin Good Bites, a nutrient boost your dog will love. 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

Bringing back some memories from last weekend for a lot of people out there. I'm sure it's Noah Kahan with Doors on Channel 93. I'm Steve Burrell, and I am so disappointed in myself. I am so annoyed that I had this whole thing planned out. I had something ready to go for my game here, for What's in My Can. And I was so excited about it. But then I left it. And I realized that as the time's ticking down, I'm like, where's my... Oh, wait! I was to the point I was like, should I run home? Do I have time for that? I live very close. No. Should I call Kendra and wake her up? No! I'm just going to go ahead and be disappointed. I'll bring it back next week because we got a game to play. It's What's in My Can, brought to you by Steel Bros Heating and Cooling, the game where I have a can. And the first person to correctly identify the item inside this can on the talkback. It's Friday, so that's how I'll take my answers today through the iHeartRadio app. Open it up to us, KTCL Channel 93.3. Set us as a preset. Get ready to press and hold that red microphone to send your guesses. So you can win my Foster the People tickets. Foster the People coming September 22nd to Red Rocks. That'll be the prize for the first person that can tell me what I have in this can today. Describing the can, it's the Holiday Brittle can. Used to have some peanut brittle in here, but now it has this. And when I shake it with the item inside, it sounds like this. It's actually a pretty good clue with that shake, because inside that can is food. It wouldn't blow me away if somebody got out of the first round. But if nobody else does, I'll give you another clue. So hit me up on the talkback. Start sending me your guesses. One guess per talkback, but send as many as you want. First correct answer wins. What's in my can?

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0: Channel 93.3, I'm Steve Burrell. Happy Friday, where we take it to the talk back here for What's in My Can. The game where I have a can. We're trying to get into Foster the People with this game today. It's all brought to you by Steel Bros Heating and Cooling. And here's where we are so far. I told you I'm using the holiday brittle tin. It sounds like this when I shake it with the item inside. That item is food. What kind of food is what I was asking. So through the talkback is how you're sending me your guesses on the iHeartRadio app, and here's how it went round one.
1: Hey, Steve. Hope you're doing well. That sounds like a granola bar to
0: me. Nope, it's not.
2: Hey, Steve. Happy Friday. Go Broncos.
0: Go Broncos.
2: Is it an apple?
0: It is not an apple.
1: Hey, Steve, you got a fruit cup in that can?
0: No fruit cup.
3: Hey there, Steve. Ross here. You got some peanuts in your can?
0: No peanuts in my can.
1: Is it yogurt?
0: Nope.
4: Hey, Steve, that's sounding like my favorite snack, Pop-Tarts.
0: Nope. I don't know if this is anyone's favorite snack. Maybe. Everybody got their something.
1: Banana.
0: Nope. But.
1: It might be a banana.
0: That's what it was going to be. But no, not today.
5: Hi, Steve, do you have a coffee pod?
0: Nope.
6: All right, Steve, that sounded like a Fig Newton.
0: No, it is not.
1: Hey, is it a beef jerky?
0: Nope. Nope, none of those guesses, and none of the guesses that have come in either, too, because the magic of our new upgrades on the TalkBack, I can actually see what you're saying before I play it back. I like this. So what's my can? Let's move on to the next round, since nobody has it, for sure, right now at least. Using the TalkBack, I need your guesses as to what's in this holiday brittle tin that doesn't have that food anymore. Sounds like that when I shake it with the item inside, but it does have food in there. What kind of food? The food that is a fruit. It is a fruit, technically a fruit. Hit me up on the TalkBack through the iHeartRadio app. First correct answer wins. What's in my can?

0: 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This is Ronnie Vannucci from The Killers.
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0: Killers, Somebody Told Me, live in the Channel 93 garage. Back with that little baby band, The Killers. Hey, we got this new song in the garage. That's what I love about the garage, some of these older sessions. I'm Steve Burrell. Looking forward to Thoughts of the People coming through September 22nd. They're going to be at Red Rocks. I've got your chance to go see them there. If you could tell me what I got here. It's What's in My Can, brought to you by Steel Bros Heating and Cooling. And I told you it. I'm using the Holiday Brittle can today that sounds like this when I shake it with the item inside. I said I have in there food. And I said inside there is a fruit. It's a fruit, technically. Ah, if you caught that little sneaky part at the end of it, maybe you would have picked up what I was laying down. So using the talkback today, that's how we're sending our guesses through the iHeartRadio app. And here's how it went down round two.
1: Hi, Steve. Cindy Bowen. From Boulder, Colorado. Do you have a banana in your can?
0: No banana. That was one of the guesses I just had, but hey, that's fine.
2: Do you have a fig in your can?
0: No fig. It's crazy.
2: A fig.
0: No. It's crazy with the talkbacks. You never know what the volume is coming in sometimes. Coming in hot. Coming in quiet. Coming in...
3: That sounds like the unfortunate fruit that is a raisin.
0: No, it is not.
4: Hey, Steve, you got an avocado in your can?
0: No, I do not.
5: Hey, Steve, it's a fruit. What you have is an apple.
0: No, I do not.
1: Hey, Steve, you have a peach in your can?
0: No peach, but I did order some from the Boy Scouts. I can't wait. They're supposed to come today.
6: 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I think you could have an orange in your can.
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7: Hey, Steve, you have a date in your can.
0: No dates.
8: Hey, this is CD from Morrison. Is it a fruitcake?
0: No, it is not a fruitcake.
9: It's a tomato.
0: It is a tomato! In my can. Just a sneaky little one. It's a tomato. Yeah. It is a tomato, which is a food. It is a fruit. Technically, scientifically, legally, though, here in the United States, it's a vegetable because of a Supreme Court ruling. Back in 1893. That's why I would say technically a fruit, but I think we all kind of learned that at some point in our life that tomato is a fruit. Kind of, but for capitalist reasons, it became a vegetable by law back in the late 1800s. And that, all of that history led to you, Steve, who's been putting in the work, grabbing a pair of tickets to go check out Foster the People September 22nd at Red Rock. So it's a nice job. I feel like Steve is a heavy talk backer. Right, that's how you do it. That's how you win. That's how you, as he did, score these tickets to Foster the People. If I know I have this tomato in my can September 22nd. And that's how you, Steve, that's how you win the

Super Sometimes Afterthought on Channel 93. I'm Steve Burrell. We've been on that song most of the year, and it's good to see the nation catching up just a little bit to Super Sometimes. Those guys are going to be added to the Vans Warped Tour, going to be part of that this summer, and also going to be on the new Madden, the NFL 27, part of that soundtrack. It's Channel 93.

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I'm Steve Brill. A trip to the iHeartRadio Music Festival in your future, perhaps here. 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

track. Reluctantly crouched at the starting line. 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The green light flashes, the flags go up. Churning

Cake the Distance, your throwback track in Channel 83. I'm Steve Burrell here, marking the date, August 14th, because that is the date that I received, as far as music submissions, my first Christmas song of the year, Lights of Love by Rick Lee James. Am I going to listen to it? No. But it is notable that I have a Christmas song, the first of the year, here on August 14th. In the middle of the summer!

Temper City Self-Aware on Channel 93, part of the Austin City Limits Music Festival this year in October. A couple weeks before that, the iHeartRadio Music Festival happening in Vegas. Your chance to win your way there with the keyword WIN, W-I-N. You just got to text that word to 200-200. Maybe you're on your way to Vegas late September. It's Channel

0: 3:03 on Channel 93.3. I'm Steve Burrell. Good morning. Happy almost weekend for many people. Mine starts here in just a minute. As I'm going to, today, continuing my tour of fun things in Denver. I was at Elitch's earlier this week, going to Waterworld today. I think it'll be awesome today at Waterworld. Kids are in school. It's a little cooler day, less people thinking about actually doing that. So I'm looking forward to the no lines at Waterworld, following at Elitch's. And I don't know if they have any games where you could win stuff at Waterworld. It's been a minute since I've been there. But when I was at Elitch's, I was talking about this and I had it on my Instagram. I won this banana, this huge banana with the toss game. But even if they have anything like that at Waterworld, I'm not going to do it because I don't think I can afford it. Right? On the Instagram video, you just see me throwing the bag and hitting the thing and winning the banana. What it doesn't show is how much money I had to spend to actually get to that point. How sore my arm is today after so many throws. So I don't think our family has in the budget for me to try to win another banana. But Waterworld, looking forward to some water slides a little bit later today. Death Cab for Cutie Riptides coming up.
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3: 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The more you go on and the more you do it, the more you feel grateful for it because you understand that you can't take it for granted. This guy came up to me the other day and said, "What's it like being a rock star, Chris?" And I said, "Well, it's wonderful. It's my dream come true." And he said, "Yeah, I was thinking about it." I said, "Well, you know, you have to sort of love it, I think." And he said, "Well, yeah. Okay, well, maybe I'll do that. Maybe I'll be a plumber."
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1: 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We feel most ourselves when we're performing our music. 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

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I'm Steve Burrell. Have a great rest of your day. Have a great weekend. Stay dry if you can. It feels pretty good to actually say that. Whatever you're up to, hope it's awesome. Talk to you again Monday morning. It's Death Cab for Cutie, Riptides, Channel 93.

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4: Linkin Park has shared a new clip from the band's upcoming documentary, Unshatter. The clip, streaming on YouTube, features Mike Shinoda sitting in the studio alongside Blink-182's Mark Hoppus as they listen to a recording of the song Unshatter, which is featured on the deluxe version of Linkin Park's 2024 comeback album From Zero. Unshatter, the film, follows Linkin Park's journey in reforming the band with new vocalist Emily Armstrong following the 2017 death of frontman Chester Bennington. Unshatter, the documentary, hits theaters on September 30th. The accompanying soundtrack will be released on September 25th. I'm Steve Burrell with the Channel 93 Music Feed.
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36: It's not intentional so much as the way that we recorded it was a little more organic, just the band coming off of rehearsing these songs, getting them, whipping them into shape, and then just being in a room together and playing. This is what we sound like. This isn't not intentional. This is actually what we sound like. Mm-hmm. So we're intentionally not trying to not sound like ourselves, which maybe some records have a different sound.
37: 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That's true. We've tried a lot of different things and still people can pretty quickly identify it as Weezer.
35: Weezer comes to the Ball Arena for The Gathering on September 16th with Silver Sun Pickups and The Shins. 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

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I'm Smitty. The end of Oak Street is in theaters today. If you need a good action flick, suspense flick, dino flick, all wrapped into one, plus some like mystery time travel, that's what you're going to get when you see End of Oak Street today. It's Channel

0: 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New music from the Paradox, Channel 93.3. I'm Smitty. I've got new music from Bike Roots coming up. 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
15: What's going on, fellow sports fans? It's Andy West. Let's look back on this day in sports, August 14th. We'll start today by wishing a happy birthday to Irvin Magic Johnson, born today in 1959 in Lansing, Michigan. He has way too many accolades to mention, but here's a few. Five-time NBA champion, three-time NBA Finals MVP, three-time league MVP, Olympic gold medalist in 1992, and Hall of Famer. Happy birthday, Magic. Today in 1977, the New York Cosmos, led by legendary soccer star Pelé, plays before a crowd of 77,961 at the Meadowlands in New Jersey. At the time, it was the biggest crowd to watch a soccer game in the United States. The Cosmos beat the Fort Lauderdale Strikers 8-3. And today in 2016, Jamaican sprinter Usain Bolt wins the coveted 100-meter Olympic gold medal in 9.81 seconds at the Rio de Janeiro Olympics. He becomes the first man to win the event three times.
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I'm Smitty. 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

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If you haven't been to the Federal, like I haven't been to the Federal, maybe this is going to be our first show. It's not till November, though. Super Sometimes coming through. 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
3: Oh, I know, right? 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And when I finally go to take a donut, Stan's like, really? Are you gonna take a donut? I thought you already had a donut.
2: Oh, shh. Here he comes. Hey, Stan. What's up?
4: Oh, hey, guys. How was your weekend? Mine was great.
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26: 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This is what we sound like. This is not intentional. This is actually what we sound like. Mm-hmm. So we're intentionally not trying to not sound like ourselves, which maybe some records have a different sound.
27: 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That's true. We've tried a lot of different things and still people can pretty quickly identify it as Weezer.
25: Weezer comes to the Ball Arena for The Gathering on September 16th with Silver Sun Pickups and The Shins. 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

0: Self-Aware, new music from Temper City, Channel 93.3. I'm Smitty. I was supposed to be camping right now, but the weather is not going to be super great for the weekend. We're going to go to this place at like a pool and resort stuff, like tent camping. But anyway, called it off. So now the weekend plans are changed up. It's kind of nice, you know, a full mystery weekend ahead. It's Channel 93.3.
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1: 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That on his upcoming My Midwest Best album. We get it October 2nd. And then we get his Midwest Best tour stop at the Ogden October 20th. 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
2: Linkin Park has shared a new clip from the band's upcoming documentary, Unshatter. The clip, streaming on YouTube, features Mike Shinoda sitting in the studio alongside Blink-182's Mark Hoppus as they listen to a recording of the song Unshatter, which is featured on the deluxe version of Linkin Park's 2024 comeback album From Zero. Unshatter, the film, follows Linkin Park's journey in reforming the band with new vocalist Emily Armstrong following the 2017 death of frontman Chester Bennington. Unshatter, the documentary, hits theaters on September 30th. The accompanying soundtrack will be released on September 25th. I'm Steve Burrell with the Channel 93 Music Feed.
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2: Linkin Park has shared a new clip from the band's upcoming documentary, Unshatter. 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Unshatter, the film, follows Linkin Park's journey in reforming the band with new vocalist Emily Armstrong following the 2017 death of frontman Chester Bennington. Unshatter, the documentary, hits theaters on September 30th. The accompanying soundtrack will be released on September 25th. I'm Steve Burrell with the Channel 93 Music Feed.
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8: 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So sometimes you have to go through something painful or a breakage to see the beauty of things. 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
2: It's not intentional so much as the way that we recorded it was a little more organic, just the band coming off of rehearsing these songs, getting them, whipping them into shape, and then just being in a room together and playing. This is what we sound like. This is not intentional. This is actually what we sound like. Mm-hmm. So we're intentionally not trying to not sound like ourselves, which maybe some records have a different sound.
3: Mm-hmm. That's true. We've tried a lot of different things, and still people can pretty quickly identify it as Weezer.
1: Weezer comes to the Ball Arena for The Gathering on September 16th with Silver Sun Pickups and The Shins. 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

National Weather Service in Denver has issued a flash flood warning for West Central Elbert County, East Central Douglas County in northeastern Colorado until 5:00 p.m. At 2:07 p.m. Mountain Daylight Time, Doppler radar and automated rain gauges indicated thunderstorms producing heavy rain across the warned area. Between 0.5 and 2 inches of rain have fallen. Additional rainfall amounts up to 1.5 inches are possible in the warned area. Flash flooding is ongoing or expected to begin.

Tame Impala, Loser. 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

0: 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I'm Smitty. I've got those Global Dance tickets up for grabs next. And new music from Almost Monday coming up. 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

0: 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I'm Smitty. Global Dance Fest coming to LVC Festival Grounds September 11th, and I've got a pair of tickets to catch that, plus a pair of 21 Pilots More Than We Ever Imagined movie codes to give away when you can correctly identify where this movie clip is from.
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It's Nerf's turn. He's got your social D tickets. Win those at 4 o'clock when you play short-term memory. And at 5 o'clock, another keyword for you to win that trip for two to the iHeartRadio Music Fest plus $1,000. I'm leaving you with new music from Almost Monday. 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

0: Self-Aware, Temper City, Channel 93.3, Nerf, Friday. Ugh, my lawn is going to start looking green with this kind of treatment. I love it. But happy to have a weekend where I can see my lawn for a little while. That's going to be great. Also, happy that this show with My Chemical Romance that I feel like we've talked about for years, and it really has only been maybe like 10 months, but it's coming. August 27th is when it's happening, and it's at Coors Field, and you can win tickets in Throwback Lunch next week. So listen to Throwback Lunch noon. Here's some cool old tracks. Win yourself some tickets to My Chem. You'll be stoked. Like Friday stoked. Got Lost in Yesterday from Tame Impala up next in just about 5 minutes.
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National Weather Service in Denver has issued a flash flood warning for East Central Jefferson County, Western Arapahoe County in Northeastern Colorado, Southwestern Denver County in Northeastern Colorado, until 6:30 p.m. At 3:30 p.m. Mountain Daylight Time, Doppler radar and automated rain gauges indicated thunderstorms producing heavy rain across the warned area. Between 0.5 and 1 inch of rain has fallen. The expected rainfall rate is 0.5 to 1 inch in 15 minutes. Flash flooding is ongoing or expected to begin shortly. Hazard: flash flooding caused by thunderstorms. Source: radar and automated gauges. Impact: flash flooding of small creeks and streams, gulches, roads, and poor drainage and low-lying areas. Some locations that will experience flash flooding include Denver, Lakewood, Northeastern Littleton, Englewood, Greenwood Village, Sheridan, Morrison, Cherry Hills Village, Columbine, and Ken Carroll. Turn around, don't drown when encountering flooded roads. Most of flood deaths occur in vehicles. Excessive runoff from the storm will cause flash flooding of small creeks and streams, highways, streets, underpasses, drainage areas, and other low-lying spots.

Riptides, Death Cab for Cutie, Channel 93.3. You remember when they went on tour with the Postal Service? Turns out they were doing albums, right? And they were doing the album from the Postal Service that had Such Great Heights on it. And that's cool. Everybody's waiting for that song because it's possibly, it is the biggest Postal Service song. It's also track two. So it was like kind of like, oh, already? Okay. Channel 93.3.

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2: Linkin Park has shared a new clip from the band's upcoming documentary, Unshatter. The clip, streaming on YouTube, features Mike Shinoda sitting in the studio alongside Blink-182's Mark Hoppus as they listen to a recording of the song Unshatter, which is featured on the deluxe version of Linkin Park's 2024 comeback album From Zero. Unshatter, the film, follows Linkin Park's journey in reforming the band with new vocalist Emily Armstrong following the 2017 death of frontman Chester Bennington. Unshatter, the documentary, hits theaters on September 30th. The accompanying soundtrack will be released on September 25th. I'm Steve Burrell with the Channel 93.3 Music Feed.
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29: 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It's not intentional so much as the way that we recorded it was a little more organic. Just the band coming off of rehearsing these songs, getting them, whipping them into shape, and then just being in a room together and playing. This is what we sound like. This isn't not intentional. This is actually what we sound like. Mm-hmm. So we're intentionally not trying to not sound like ourselves, which maybe some records have a different sound.
30: Mm-hmm. That's true. We've tried a lot of different things, and still people can pretty quickly identify it as Weezer.
28: Weezer comes to the Ball Arena for The Gathering on September 16th with Silver Sun Pickups and The Shins. 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

Channel 93.3, Nerf about to give away some tickets to a legendary band. No, wait, two legendary bands. It's Social D, The Descendants, and less legendary, maybe future legendary band, The Chats, out of Australia. That's happening in August. September. It's to the 22nd, and it's going to be a sick show. Going to be so much fun. So now, all you got to do to win tickets is collect three things I tell you over the next, say, like 10 minutes. You hear those three things, and then you tell them all back to me in a talkback and send it my way on the iHeartRadio app. That's it. Pretty easy, all free to enter. And it happens next after this Miles Smith song. So get ready. It's Short-Term Memory brought to you by Mountain High Appliance, and it is coming your way.

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2: 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Mission Ballroom, September 22nd. All you gotta do, listen for me to tell you three things. 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
3: 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It's little. L-I-T-T-L-E. Little is thing number two. The opposite of big, it's little. Little. All right, thing number three is coming up after Bike Roots, their new song, Delicate. If you win this thing, got yourself Social Distortion, Descendants, and Chats tickets at Mission Ballroom September 22nd. Okay? Thing number three coming up. Delicate, Mike Roots, Channel 93.3. 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
3: 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M-O-N-S-T-E-R. Monster. That's thing three. So now, send me that talk back with all three things in it. Don't enter more than once. Just one talk back from you, and I will randomly select one. If it's correct, I will message you back and email you back with what you registered iHeartRadio with, and I will let you know you won, and I'll play your talk back on the air, and you will get these Social Distortion tickets. They're playing with the Descendants, the legendary Descendants, and the Chats at Mission Ballroom September 22nd. Monster is thing number three. Get me that talk back right now. I'll give you about like 2 minutes, and then I'll draw one, and I'll play it on the air right after some Offspring, which is up next in about five.
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0: Channel 93.3, I'm Nerf. A couple of legendary punk bands coming to town, Social Distortion, The Descendants, and they're bringing one of my favorites from Australia right now, The Chats, with them. Going to be a hell of a show. Mission Ballroom, September 22nd. This is the talkback that I drew. Thank you, everybody that sent one. Here it is.
1: Hey, this is Josh. I believe the three words were Mommy's Little Monster. Thanks.
0: You're welcome, Josh. You got the tickets. I'll hit you up via email with the email that you registered with when you signed up for iHeartRadio. Thank you so much. It's Channel 93.3. We got Weezer tickets next week, so be listening. 4:10 each day to short-term memory. 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

Till the Sun Explodes, Sublime, Channel 93.3. Those guys have played in Colorado now four times this year. So I guess it's probably unlikely that they're going to be back very soon. Who knows, though? Maybe next summer? Definitely. Oh, my God. Five times. Forgot about the Ford Amphitheater show. But, I mean, that's a lot. Hopefully soon, though. Channel 93.3.

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1: God bless the World Cup. Not because of the soccer, but because of the fans from all around the world, showing Americans how to get along. Just look around. A guy from Argentina high-fiving a guy from Morocco. A South Korean woman sharing a table with fans from Mexico. Maybe we could learn something. Maybe we can learn to cheer for our side without declaring war on everyone else's. Maybe we can disagree without blocking each other on social media. And maybe we can remember that we're all sharing the same stadium. So welcome to America, World Cup fans. And thanks for the lesson. But we'll pass. We suck. We like to fight.
2: Yeah!
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7: Here's something pretty disturbing I discovered while researching this podcast. This is what it actually says on the Los Angeles Police Department website. The site states that the Adult Missing Persons Unit investigates 3,200 cases a month, and 70% of those missing people are found or returned voluntarily within 2 or 3 days. It goes on to explain, and I quote here, "Since being a missing person is not a crime, police are given a very limited role while conducting these types of investigations." At the bottom of the webpage, it gets more disturbing. There's a section titled, "What if they never returned?" And here's the official police advice. In such situations, you may want to enlist the services of a private investigator to assist in your search. If you can't afford a PI, the police elaborate, quote, "Another option would be to contact the Salvation Army, which has a missing persons locator program." There is not a single sentence on the LAPD website that would lead a loved one of a missing person to have any faith that the police would properly investigate it. What the LAPD is basically saying is, if someone you love goes missing, don't overreact. They'll probably turn up, unless they don't, in which case you should get someone besides the police to look into it. All this is my way of saying, if the police took missing persons cases as seriously as they do, say, bank robberies, I wouldn't have had to do this podcast in the first place and end up chasing a violent criminal halfway around the country. I'm Neil Strauss, and you can hear the full story of To Live and Die in L.A.
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0: 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Hello, I'm Nerf. Very happy that it's Friday. Very happy to give you a shot at a trip to Vegas with $1,000 in your pocket, airfare, hotel, and tickets to the iHeartRadio Music Festival. Take that shot here in just a couple of minutes. Also, a couple minutes away, I will put this up as a podcast wherever you get podcasts. It's today's LOL at 5:05. And lots of kids going back to school on Monday. Some already did, but back to school, not a real popular topic among kids. But the federal government might have a solution there. Today's LOL at 5:05. Don't go back to school.
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2: Every year it's the same thing. Back to school this, back to school that. This year, maybe try something different. Don't. That's right. Don't go back to school. Hi, Dick Linkletter here, Department of Education. Or, I mean, the best Department of Education. Thanks to the nation's new relaxed attendance policies, it's now an option. Don't go back to school. Doesn't that sound nice? No homework, no teachers, just an endless summer vacation. But in other times of the year, too. And with our terrific money-saving cuts, we really can't have everyone going anyway. It's too much. So this school year, relax and don't go back to school. If you don't want to, you still can if you do. And that's our new motto at the Department of... at the best Department of Education. Gotta get used to this.
3: The best Department of Education. Don't go back to school if you don't want to. You still can if you do.
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0: Afterthought. It's from a band called Super Sometimes out of San Diego, California. 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I've been trying to unpack what their name means. Like, sometimes it's super, or maybe it's like very irregular. Like, it's not just sometimes, it's super sometimes. Sometimes it happens, sometimes it doesn't. I mean, nobody's guess when it does actually happen. Maybe that's it. Maybe it's like they're good sometimes, not so good other times. I don't know. You can take it a lot of different ways, and that's kind of what makes a good name. Makes you think a little bit. Hopefully makes you remember Super Sometimes is the name of the band. It's Channel 93.3. So My Chemical Romance coming to town, and we've got tickets to give away in Throwback Lunch. So if you're out on a lunch break, you're milling around noonish, that's a good time to listen to the station next week, starting at noon on Monday, and win these tickets from Smitty. 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

Renegades, ex-ambassadors in the Channel 93.3 Garage. It's a band that I like. I liked that tune when it came out. And then I like heard more music, and I was like, this is a good band. And then we met them. They came into that Channel 93.3 Garage session, and it became something different because they are fantastic people. And yeah, suddenly it's just like you really want every song to be a banger. And it is. So it kind of works out. Had a lot of hits from ex-ambassadors over the years. It's Channel 93.3.

beaches in Tennessee. It's KG Elephant, Channel 93.3. I kind of like the absurdity of the title. It's like saying beaches in Colorado, because there's none. Tennessee is a landlocked state. And many of you are like, wait, it is? Yeah. Geography in this country, not exactly a focus. 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